Walker was a 20th, 21st century American composer. He died in 2018 at the age of 96, and he was the first Black composer to win a Pulitzer Prize for music. This short gem, originally part of a string quartet, is dedicated to the memory of Walker's formerly enslaved grandmother, Melvina King, whom he had recently lost. Right now, you'll hear the Cleveland Chamber Symphony under Edwin London performing George Walker's Lyric for Strings.

Edwin London conducted the Cleveland Chamber Symphony in George Walker's Lyric for Strings on Florida's classical music station WSMR. I'm Thea Lobo. This next work by Dmitri Shostakovich, The Festive Overture, was written in just 3 days following an unexpected visit and mandatory commission from the conductor of the Bolshoi Theater Orchestra. Shostakovich's friend, Lev Lebedinsky, was there at the time and wrote that Shostakovich sat down and immediately began composing, was even able to talk, joke, and laugh in the less demanding sections. The energy is apparent, but haste in writing it isn't. It was a great success that resonates into today and was the first work on the only concert Shostakovich ever conducted in public. Right now, you'll hear Eric Kunzel conducting the Cincinnati Pops Orchestra in Shostakovich's Festive Overture.

You just enjoyed the Festive Overture by Dmitri Shostakovich. Eric Hunsell conducted the Cincinnati Pops Orchestra on Florida's classical music station, WSMR. Poll workers are the backbone of every election, and Sarasota County Supervisor of Elections, Ron Turner, wants you to join the team for the August 18th primary election. Learn more and apply at sarasotavotes.gov. The Sarasota Players present Sondheim's Assassins, exploring the lives of nine individuals who assassinated or tried to assassinate presidents of the United States. Shows run now through May 10th. Tickets at theplayers.org. I'm Thea Lobo, and how about we celebrate Cinco de Mayo now? This is the Concerto for Harp and Orchestra, Mascaras, by Arturo Marquez, with harp soloist Ina Zorovecki and the Portland Symphony Orchestra under Eckhart Proy.

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Eckhart Proy conducted the Portland Symphony Orchestra in Arturo Marquez's Mascaras, Concerto for Harp and Orchestra, featuring harpist Ina Zorovecki on Florida's classical music station. Happy Cinco de Mayo. Do you have some thoughts about pieces WSMR could play? 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I'm Thea Lobo, and next you'll hear Robert Schumann's Symphony in G Minor, Zwickau, brought to you by the Revolutionary and Romantic Orchestra, right here on Classical WSMR.

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I'm Thea Lobo. Thanks for spending some of your Tuesday night with WSMR. A Mozart piano concerto is coming your way in about a half hour. And before that, a treat by Sibelius. It's always a good time for a little Beethoven, though. So next, you'll listen to the Serenade for Flute, Violin, and Viola in D, here performed by flautist Ransom Wilson, violist Paul Neubauer, and violinist Ani Kavafian.

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Violinist Annie Kavafian, violist Paul Neubauer, and flautist Ransom Wilson performed Ludwig van Beethoven's Serenade for flute, violin, and viola in D major on Classical WSMR. I'm Thea Lobo. 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And thank you to sponsor Community Foundation Tampa Bay. Next, you'll hear the Minuetto by Jean Sibelius, performed by the Turku Philharmonic Orchestra under Leif Segerstam on WSMR, Florida's classical music station.

Leif Segerstam led the Turku Philharmonic Orchestra in Jean Sibelius's Minuetto here on Classical WSMR. I'm Thea Lobo. Thanks for tuning in tonight. In the mid-1780s, the majority of Mozart's income was actually generated by him performing as a pianist, not composing. But he did a lot of composing, too, including a comic opera, three piano concertos, and he was preparing for the premiere of Marriage of Figaro. He wrote those three piano concertos to perform at the piano himself, and one of those was Piano Concerto No. 23, which you'll hear next. This is pianist Vladimir Ashkenazy, accompanied by the Philharmonia Orchestra in Mozart's Piano Concerto No. 23 in A major on WSMR, Florida's classical music station, 89.1 and 103.9, online at WSMR.org.

0: My name is Wendy. I'm from Tampa. My love for classical music developed at a young age when my dad and I would tune into classical WSMR in the evenings as a quiet escape from the day's frenzy. The more I listened, the more inspired I became to play piano in the classical style, and that made my dad so proud when I'd play for him. My papa is no longer with me, but it's memories like these that I still cherish every time I tune into classical WSMR. 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

Kreisler's Schön Rosmarin. That was violinist Ray Chen with Julian Quentin piano here on Classical WSMR 89.1 Sarasota, WUSF 89.7 HD2 Tampa. Broadcasting from the Ernie and Aliza Kretzmer studio at the University of South Florida. I'm Susan Giles Wentek. Did you know Kreisler wrote many works as if they belonged to other composers? That revelation came down the line, and he said people loved the music when they thought it was penned by folks like Vivaldi, Tartini, and Couperin. This hour, music by Perry with an A, P-A-R-R-Y, Arcangelo Corelli, and Puccini. Looks like another steamy day in store today with a high of 89 degrees, evening lows in the 70s, and that kind of weather is going to hang on for the next several days. Like so many musicians, his dad wanted him to go into business, but the music bug grabbed him in school, and he was a prolific composer even while at Eton, which is kind of high school age students. This is Perry's Symphony No. 1 from William Boughton and the English Symphony Orchestra on WSMR.

The Symphony No. 1 by Charles Perry. William Boughton led the English Symphony Orchestra here on Classical WSMR 89.1 and 103.9. I'm Susan Giles Wentek. Good to be with you this morning. 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Oslo Rep presents Marie and Rosetta. Sister Rosetta Tharpe was a legend in her time and a huge influence on Elvis, Johnny Cash, Jimi Hendrix, and others. Her fierce guitar, stage presence, and style transformed gospel music, earning her the title Godmother of Rock and Roll. That's on now through May 31st. Tickets at oslorep.org. Now from Christopher Hogwood and the St. Paul Chamber Orchestra, the Concerto Grosso No. 2 from the Opus 6 by Arcangelo Corelli on WSMR.

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This next song is about flirtation, vanity, and attraction. The woman here is trying to get her sometime boyfriend back. It's Musetta's Waltz from La Bohème by Puccini, played by Eric Kunzel and the Cincinnati Pops.

Musetta's Waltz from Puccini's La Boheme. That was Eric Kunzel and the Cincinnati Pops here on WSMR. 89.1 Sarasota, WUSF 89.7 HD2 Tampa, broadcasting from the University of South Florida. I'm Susan Giles Wentech. Here are some events around town. It's the new generation of musical theater, Hermitage Sunsets at Selby Gardens, featuring Adam Chandler Barat and Julian Hornig. They'll talk about their creative process and share original songs tonight at 6:30 at Selby Gardens. The Magician's Table at Straz Center in Tampa, that's tonight at 7:30. 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Guitarist Kazuhito Yamashita was known for his extraordinary technical mastery of the guitar. Here he is playing music from the Cello Suite No. 6 by Johann Sebastian Bach, the Sarabande, and Gavotte.

The Cello Suite by Bach, the Sarabande and Gavotte from that work, played by guitarist Kazuhito Yamashita on WSMR. I'm Susan Giles, One Tech. On this date, May 6th, 1945, in Los Angeles, American composer and conductor Victoria Bond was born. She studied at the University of Southern California and at Juilliard, where her teachers included Roger Sessions and Herbert von Karajan. Bond was the first woman to be awarded the doctorate in orchestral conducting from Juilliard. Coming up, music by Ray Vaughan Williams, a gorgeous one by him, and a work by Gershwin that exposed Americans to musical sounds they may not have heard before. 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Details at Seitenbacher.com, Seitenbacher, Seitenbacher. Frederick Fennell founded the Eastman Wind Ensemble, and a lot of folks consider him to have been the leader of the wind ensemble movement in this country. Here he leads the Rochester Pops in Over the Hills and Far Away, the Children's March by Percy Grainger.

Frederick Fennell and the Rochester Pops with Over the Hills and Far Away, The Children's March by Percy Grainger. I'm Susan Giles, Wentech, good to be with you. Artist Series Concerts presents Baroque Treasures at First Presbyterian Church in Sarasota. Oboist Bobby Nunez and harpist Phoebe Powell perform concertos by Handel and Debussy's album of five pieces, accompanied by a string quintet and harpsichord. That's coming up Sunday at 4 p.m. Tickets at artistseriesconcerts.org. 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Just look for the Live Performances banner. This is a gorgeous work by Rafe Vaughn Williams on WSMR. His oboe concerto from oboist Celia Nicklin with Neville Mariner and the Academy of St. Martin in the Fields.

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At Dogs, Inc. in Palmetto, Florida, Beyond the Dark reveals how guide and service dogs bring hope to those who need it most. 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

The Oboe Concerto by English composer Ralph Vaughan Williams. That was soloist Celia Nicklin with Neville Mariner and the Academy of St. Martin in the Fields here on WSMR. Coming up, music by Gershwin and Carl Maria von Faber. Marie Selby Garden's 10th Jean and Alfred Goldstein exhibition series presents Alexander Calder, The Nature of Movement, at Selby Garden's downtown Sarasota campus. 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Details at selby.org. 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All of these instruments in Gershwin's Cuban Overture are now part of our musical lexicon, but that was not always so. When he wrote this, these instruments were new to many Americans. The Cuban Overture here from Barry Wordsworth and the BBC Concert Orchestra. Music by Gershwin on WSMR.

George Gershwin's Cuban Overture from Barry Wordsworth and the BBC Concert Orchestra on WSMR. I'm Susan Giles, WenTech. Here are some events around town. American Stage presents Fresh Ink, Audio for Women. Tonight at 7 p.m., it's a staged reading of this new play at American Stage in St. Petersburg. And on Friday night, the Tampa Bay Symphony presents Fate and Fantasies, featuring Tchaikovsky's Symphony No. 4 at New Tampa Performing Arts Center. 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As you hear music by Carl Maria von Weber, the Concertino for Horn and Orchestra, featuring hornist Hermann Baumann, with Kurt Masur and the Gewandhaus Orchestra of Leipzig.

Hermann Baumann playing the horn with Kurt Masur and the Gewandhaus Orchestra of Leipzig. That's the concertino for horn and orchestra by Carl Maria von Weber here on WSMR 89.1, Sarasota, WUSF 89.7, HD2, and 103.9 W280DW Tampa, broadcasting from the University of South Florida. Hi, I'm Susan Giles Wentek. Good to be with you today. I'm in for Mark Michaud. 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This is Petri Sakari and the Iceland State Symphony Orchestra with Midsummer Night Vigil, the Swedish Rhapsody No. 1 by Alfian on WSMR.

Petri Zachary and the Iceland State Symphony Orchestra with Midsummer Night Vigil. The Swedish Rhapsody No. 1 by Hugo Alfvén on WSMR. Hot one today, a high of 89 expected with evening lows in the 70s. Another scorcher on tap for tomorrow. I'm Susan Giles, Wentek. Good to be with you on WSMR. Coming up, music by Chopin and Mahler. 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Here's a famous Polish folk dance by Chopin named for Krakowiak, the Concert Rondo Opus 14. Garrick Olson is the pianist with Kaczmierz Kord and the Warsaw National Philharmonic Orchestra on WSMR.

Clarinetist Thea King with the Gabrielli String Quartet performing the Clarinet Quintet in B minor by Brahms here on WSMR. I'm Susan Giles Wintek. Thanks for listening. Coming up, music by Franz Liszt, and in the next hour, music by J.C. Bach and Beethoven. Senior Friendship Center's Joyful Journeys author series presents Adapting a Book to Screenplay, Mahjong and Murder, a Catskill Mystery. 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Here's Yvonne Fischer and the Budapest Festival Orchestra with the Hungarian Rhapsody No. 3 by Franz Liszt.

Ivan Fischer and the Budapest Festival Orchestra with the Hungarian Rhapsody No. 3 by Franz Liszt here on WSMR 89.1, Sarasota, WUSF 89.7, HD2 Tampa, broadcasting from the University of South Florida. I'm Susan Giles, Wentec, sitting in for Mark Michaud this morning. I'm glad you're here. Music by Scarlatti on the way and Beethoven, too. 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This is music by Johann Christian Bach, the flute concerto in G major. The soloist here is Rachel Brown with Anthony Halstead and the Hanover Band.

You just heard the Flute Concerto in G Major by Johann Christian Bach, flutist Rachel Brown with Anthony Halstead and the Hanover Band here on WSMR. Florida's classical music station WSMR has a refreshing new sound. Wake up in the right mood with the Sunrise Serenade every morning at 6. And you can wind down from a long day with Classical Calm featuring relaxing music and less talk every evening at 10. Poll workers are the backbone of every election, and Sarasota County Supervisor of Elections Ron Turner wants you to join the team for the August 18th primary election. 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Ozzolo Rep presents Marie and Rosetta. Sister Rosetta Tharpe was a legend in her time and a huge influence on Elvis, Johnny Cash, Jimi Hendrix, and others. Her fierce guitar, stage presence, and style transformed gospel music, earning her the title Godmother of Rock and Roll. That's on now through May 31st. Tickets at ozzolorep.org. This is from the Baroque Oratorio of the same name by Alessandro Scarlatti. It was commissioned for an Easter Sunday performance and had themes of faith, spiritual resilience, and the triumph of Christianity. It's called the Giardino di Rose by Scarlatti. This is the overture to that work from Simon Wright and the Philharmonia Orchestra on WSMR.

The Giardino di Rose Overture by Scarlatti, Simon Wright and the Philharmonia Orchestra on WSMR. Still ahead, a performance of pianist Lang Lang and the Romeo and Juliet Fantasy Overture by Tchaikovsky. 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Coming up on Friday night, it's the world premiere of Where Land, Water, and Music Meet, a multimedia experience inspired by the city of Tarpon Springs with paintings by Christopher Still, new music by composer Kimberly Osberg, performed by Amici at the Tarpon Springs Heritage Museum this Friday night. Lang Lang is touring Europe and the Northeast and Midwest this summer. Here he performs with Christoph Eschenbach and the Orchestra of Paris, the Piano Concerto No. 4 by Beethoven.

You just heard the Beethoven Piano Concerto No. 4 from pianist Lang Lang with Christoph Eschenbach leading the Orchestra of Paris here on WSMR 89.1, Sarasota, WUSF 89.7, HD2 Tampa, broadcasting from the Ernie and Eliza Kretzmer Studio at the University of South Florida. Hi, I'm Susan Giles. 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Now, a famous work by Tchaikovsky, the Romeo and Juliet Fantasy Overture. You're going to hear it from Ricardo Chailly and the Cleveland Orchestra on WSMR.

Tchaikovsky's Romeo and Juliet Fantasy Overture from Ricardo Chailly and the Cleveland Orchestra here on WSMR. I'm Susan Giles. Wind Tech music by Lucas Ruiz de Rubaez coming up, and Max Brook, too, one of his symphonies. Leading up to and in the midst of the Second World War, Ray Vaughan Williams kept busy creating music. That includes his early film scores and opera and music for the war effort. He was also writing his Symphony No. 5 during this time. It's a work he dedicated to Jean Sibelius, and one that's full of radiance and lyricism. You can hear it tonight. It's the evening masterwork here on Classical WSMR at 7 o'clock. 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Here are some dances, Sarabandas, Pabanas, Pardetas, by Lucas Ruiz de Rubaez, with Andrew Lawrence King leading a harp consort on WSMR.

Andrew Lawrence King and a harp consort with Sarabandas, Pabanas, and Pardetas, dances by Ribayas here on WSMR 89.1 and 103.9. I'm Susan Giles Wentek. Thank you so much for being here. Music by Max Brook coming up. The forecast for today, mostly sunny with a high of 89. Same thing for tomorrow. The Exchange has been a Sarasota community tradition since 1962. This nonprofit consignment shop supports the local visual and performing arts of Sarasota and Manatee counties with grants and scholarships that have a direct impact in both communities. More information on how you can volunteer, donate, and shop is at sarasotawex.com. 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

The Symphony No. 1 by the German composer Max Bruch, who was not really known for his symphonies. In fact, he was basically known for his first violin concerto. He wrote three of those, and he was always a little upset that people didn't play his other music nearly as much as that one violin concerto. But that one was for you, Max Bruch, Symphony No. 1 in E-flat with the Gewandhaus Orchestra of Leipzig, Germany, led by Kurt Mazur. I'm Joe Getz. Good afternoon. Your midday Mozart on the way for us next. Some Rossini, Ravel, and more on the way too here on Classical WSMR 89.1 Sarasota, WUSF 89.7 HD2 Tampa, broadcasting from the University of South Florida. Our midday Mozart today is one of his wind divertimentos. He wrote lots of little pieces for wind band, small wind bands to be played, you know, in the background at parties and the like. This one qualifies. Divertimento for winds in E-flat. Here is the Danzig Quintet, led by Franz Wester.

Our midday Mozart today, a divertimento for winds in E-flat with the Donzi Quintet and Franz Wester directing. That's right here on Florida's classical music station, Classical WSMR. I'm Joe Getz with you weekdays, noon to 5, and glad you could be along with us today. 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Rossini for us next, one of his longer overtures. This is the overture to Semiramide. And Carlo Maria Giulini here is the conductor of the Philharmonia Orchestra.

The Overture to Semiramide by Gioachino Rossini. Carlo Maria Giulini led the Philharmonia Orchestra here on Classical at WSMR. I'm Joe Getz. Good afternoon. On the way a bit later, some music from Handel's Alcina, some of the ballet music. On the way next hour, we'll hear one of Dvorak's always fun Slavonic dances, music from the Bach family, and a rare piece by Jules Massenet that isn't opera or isn't ballet. He wrote a lot of that kind of stuff, but just music that's meant to be heard, doesn't have any dancing, no singing, no nothing, coming up in our 1 o'clock hour. So stay tuned for that. Right now, this piece that's, the title is translated literally Water Games, Jeux d'eau by Maurice Ravel, but Jeux d'eau is really the French word for fountains. And I think you'll be able to hear the fountains and the dripping, the dribbling, the spraying, all the things here in Maurice Ravel's Jeux d'eau. It's played by pianist Vlado Perlmutter.

Jeux d'eau, or Fountains, by Maurice Ravel, played by Vlado Perlemutter, here on Classical WSMR, Florida's classical music station. 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Just takes a couple moments. We'll wrap up this hour with some of the ballet music from George Friedrich Handel's Alcina. And here's a great early music group called Collegium Musicum 90, directed by Simon Standage on Classical WSMR.

The ballet music from George Frideric Handel's Alcina with Collegium Musicum 90, Simon Standage directing. That's right here on Florida's classical music station, WSMR 89.1 Sarasota, WUSF 89.7 HD2, and 103.9 W280 DW Tampa, broadcasting from the University of South Florida. I'm Joe Getz. Thanks so much for being along with us today here on Florida's Classical Music Station as some really fun stuff this hour, including the first orchestral suite by Jules Massenet and one of Dvorak's lively Slavonic dances on the way a bit later as well. Here's a trumpet concerto by a man with a very fun name to say, Johann Baptist Georg Neruda. His trumpet concerto in E-flat is played here by Sergei Nakaryakov, trumpet, along with the St. Paul Chamber Orchestra, Hugh Wolf conducting.

A trumpet concerto by Johann Baptist Georg Neruda. And that was Sergei Nekaryakov playing the trumpet. Hugh Wolf led the St. Paul Chamber Orchestra. 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Artist Series Concerts presents Baroque Treasures at First Presbyterian Church in Sarasota. Oboist Bobby Nunez and harpist Phoebe Powell perform concertos by Handel and Debussy's Album of Five Pieces, accompanied by a string quintet and harpsichord. May 10th at 4 p.m. Tickets at artistseriesconcerts.org. Dvorak wrote two sets of eight Slavonic dances for piano four hands, and they sold so well that his publisher asked him to arrange them for orchestra so they could keep on selling them. And here's the very third one from the first set. These dances take all sorts of forms, and this one's a polka played by the New York Philharmonic, Leonard Bernstein conducting.

A polka by Antonín Dvořák. That was the third of his 16 Slavonic dances. And we heard the New York Philharmonic led by Leonard Bernstein here on Classical WSMR. 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Still on the way this hour, Jules Massenet's first orchestral suite, music by Massenet that isn't an opera and isn't a ballet, but sounds like it could be. Mostly that's what we know of him, are his operas and ballets. Next hour, one of Chopin's most deep works. We'll hear the Liberty Fanfare of John Williams and a little Shakespeare-inspired music on the way next hour as well. Right now, a flute sonata by C.P.E. Bach. Here is flutist Patrick Galois.

A flute sonata by C.P.E. Bach, played by Patrick Galois, here on Classical WSMR. Well, sometimes when I wake up in the morning and I start looking at my phone, I just start doom scrolling. You ever do that? And you get up and it just really can affect your mental health the rest of the day. Don't do it. And art scrolling is a heck of a lot healthier than doom scrolling. And you can discover what's good in Tampa Bay at artsaccessfl.org. 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Wrapping up this hour with an orchestral suite by Jules Massenet, played here by the New Zealand Symphony on Classical WSMR.

The Orchestral Suite No. 1 by Jules Massenet, with Jean-Yves Ossos leading the New Zealand Symphony. That's here on Florida's classical music station, WSMR 89.1 Sarasota, WUSF 89.7 HD2 Tampa, broadcasting from the Ernie and Aliza Kretzmer studio at the University of South Florida. Coming up, music for a trio of winds, a rare concerto for the combination of clarinet, horn, and bassoon in about 20 minutes. Some Shakespearean music on the way a bit later as well, although from a lot after Shakespeare's time. Right now, Frédéric Chopin, who wrote a whole bunch of polonaises for piano, Polish dances. He only wrote one fantasy for piano, which is just kind of a sprawling, kind of stream of consciousness type work. And then there's this one very special piece where he combines the dance with the kind of stream of consciousness thing into what he called Polonaise Fantasy, one of his late works. We're going to hear that one right now, played by Maurizio Pollini.

The Polonaise Fantasy by Frédéric Chopin with pianist Maurizio Pollini here on Classical WSMR. I love that piece. It's got the dancing, it's got the slow stuff, it's got the deep thoughts ending there with a resounding, almost like a bell ringing at the end. Just, that piece just always gets me. I don't know why. That's what it does sometimes, classical music. Maybe it gets you too. Maybe not that piece. Could be something else, but we're glad you're listening. We have support today on WSMR from you and from AmScot, a state and federally regulated financial services provider. 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Here is the Liberty Fanfare by John Williams, a rare non-film work by the great composer. Cincinnati Pops, Eric Kunzel conducting.

The Liberty Fanfare by John Williams. That was the Cincinnati Pops' Eric Kunzel conducting here on Classical WSMR. Well, part of liberty means taking part in the democratic process. That means voting, and poll workers are the backbone of every election. And Sarasota County Supervisor of Elections Ron Turner wants you to join the team for the August 18th primary election. Learn more and apply at sarasotavotes.gov. I'm Joe Getz. Thanks for tuning in here to Classical WSMR with a very fun concerto next for a combination of instruments you don't often hear together in concerto form, clarinet, horn, and bassoon here in this Sinfonia Concertante by the Swedish composer Bernhard Heitink. He was the conductor, not the composer. Anyway, whew, I see Bernhard and sometimes my mind just jumps ahead. Bernhard Krusel, his Sinfonia Concertante, here's Laszlo Hara bassoon, Yves Lansky Otto horn, Anna Hertzi clarinet with the Tapiola Sinfonietta.

Bernhard Krusel's Symphonia Concertante for clarinet, horn, and bassoon. Laszlo Hara, Abe Lansky Otto, and Anna Hertzi, the soloists, with the Tapiola Sinfonietta led by Osmo Vanska. To close its season of endearment, SCD reunites with Sarasota's own West Coast Black Theater Troupe in a celebration of gospel, Motown, and legacy, featuring a joyful, spirit-filled song and dance performance with gospel and Motown favorites. May 16th at the Manatee Performing Arts Center. I'm Joe Getz. This is Classical WSMR as we wrap up this hour with part of the Village Romeo and Juliet by Frederick Delius. This is the Walk to the Paradise Garden with the BBC Symphony Orchestra, Andrew Davis conducting.

The Walk to the Paradise Garden from Frederick Delius's Village Romeo and Juliet. That was the BBC Symphony, Andrew Davis conducting here on Classical WSMR. I'm Joe Getz. Good afternoon. A little spring music up next. Some variations on a Scottish tune by a Spaniard and one of Haydn's great symphonies on the way this hour as well. That's right here on Classical WSMR 89.1 Sarasota. WUSF 89.7 HD2 Tampa, broadcasting from the University of South Florida. 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Vivaldi's Spring Concerto from his Four Seasons, kicking off our 3 o'clock hour here. And Anna Kiko Myers is the violinist with the English Chamber Orchestra.

violinist Anna Kiko Myers and the English Chamber Orchestra, led by David Lockington. That was Spring from Vivaldi's Four Seasons. Van Wezel presents Herbie Hancock, an icon of modern music, transcending limitations and genres. Now in the seventh decade of his professional life, Herbie is at the forefront of world culture, technology, and music. 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Valerie Coleman next, flutist, composer, and a member of Imani Winds. This is her Umoja, the Anthem of Unity, Umoja, Unity, one of the seven principles of Kwanzaa that Valerie Coleman turned into a what's now become a pretty famous piece of modern classical music. Here's the Wisconsin Chamber Orchestra led by Andrew Sewell.

Umoja, the Anthem of Unity by Valerie Coleman. That was Andrew Sewell leading the Wisconsin Chamber Orchestra here on Classical WSMR. I'm Joe Getz. Good to be with you here this afternoon. And one thing that's amazing to me about classical music is how different traditions can meld and really inform each other. And here's the case of an old Scottish tune by Robert Burns, and some variations on that tune by a Spanish guitar composer from Beethoven's time named Fernando Sor. The tune is Ye Banks and Braes, or sometimes it's called The Banks of Doon. And ye banks of Braes, O bonny Doon, how can ye bloom, say fresh and fair? How can ye chant, ye little birds, and I see wary full of care? It's just a fun little tune. Evidently, Fernando Sor really liked it all the way down in Spain, and here are his variations, played by guitarist David Russell.

Variations on the Scottish air Ye Banks and Braes by the Scottish playwright and poet and songwriter Robert Burns, and those variations by the Spanish guitarist and composer Fernando Soar. They were played by David Russell here on Classical WSMR. 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I'm Joe Getz. Good afternoon as we wrap up this 3 o'clock hour with the Symphony No. 84 by Joseph Haydn, one of 6 symphonies he wrote while in Paris. And here's the Handel and Haydn Society, Harry Christopher's conductor.

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Summertime by Gotthard Odermatt, with Olbricht Meyer playing the oboe, Matthias Monius leading the Academy of St. Martin in the Fields here on Classical WSMR. Before we heard the Emperor Waltz by Johann Strauss Jr., a little Schubert earlier this hour as well. Nice little set of music kicking off our 4 o'clock hour today. I'm Joe Getz. Thanks so much for being with me here on Classical WSMR on this beautiful Wednesday afternoon. It's the day after Cinco de Mayo, so not as much Mexican music on the playlist today, but hope you had a good time yesterday if you were celebrating. Poll workers are the backbone of every election, and Sarasota County Supervisor of Elections Ron Turner wants you to join the team for the August 18th primary election. Learn more and apply at sarasotavotes.gov. Discover how America transformed Salvador Dali on his rise to global fame through art, culture, and imagination in the special exhibit Dali in America, opening May 9th at the Dali Museum. More at thedali.org. 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Here's music by Jacques Offenbach, the overture here to La Vie Parisienne, the Parisian life. Louis Frémaux leading the City of Birmingham Symphony Orchestra.

The Overture to La Vie Parisienne by Jacques Offenbach, and that was Louis Frémo leading the City of Birmingham Symphony here on Classical at WSMR. I'm Joe Getz with you for just a short more time here today, as we'll have a string quartet by a man not so much known for his composing, but for his other musical endeavors, coming up in just a moment. Your 5 o'clock unwind on the way at the top of the hour as well. It's the beautiful Enchanted Lake by the Russian composer Anatole Liadov. That's going to be with Thea Lobo. She's got that for you and lots more coming up in our 5 o'clock hour. Some clarinet music of Weber and Prince Igor's Polovtsian Dances from Alexander Borodin's opera, Prince Igor, one of my all-time favorites. And we've got the choral version of it, which I absolutely love, with Robert Shaw and the Atlanta Symphony and Chorus, all on the way coming up next hour. Have you thought about giving above and beyond your annual gift to WSMR? 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Well, we're going to wrap up this hour with a string quartet by Ignaz Pleyel. Not so much known for his composing, but for a couple of other side businesses. Actually, they were his main businesses. Composing was the side business, but one of those businesses was building pianos, the Pleyel Company, still in existence to this day, and publishing music as well. A lot of composers went through Pleyel to get their music printed and distributed. Well, he did write a fair amount of his own music as well, and here's one of his string quartets, and it's played by the Enso Quartet.

0: This is Deborah Lou Harder for the Metropolitan Opera. Tune in Saturday for a dazzling performance from last fall, La Fille du Régiment, Donizetti's heartwarming comedy, The Daughter of the Regiment. Coloratura soprano Erin Morley sings the title role of Marie, a girl raised by a regiment of French soldiers. Tenor Lawrence Brownlee stars opposite her as the Swiss villager Tonio, who joins the army just so he can be with Marie. And mezzo-soprano Susan Graham is the Marquise of Berkenfield, who's determined to turn Marie into a proper young lady. The cast also features Peter Kallmann as Sergeant Sulpice and Sandra Oh in a cameo appearance as the formidable Duchess of Krakenthorpe. Giacomo Sacripanti conducts La Fille du Régiment Saturday on the Robert K. Johnson Foundation Metropolitan Opera International Radio Network.
1: 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Happy Wednesday. Glad you could listen. I'm Thea Lobo. Enjoy a Baroque oboe concerto on trumpet in just under 10 minutes. And following that, a stately symphony by Stamitz. At the moment, you'll hear Anatoly Yadov's Enchanted Lake as WSMR's 5 o'clock unwind. It was the composer's own favorite work, depicting fairy tale scene, a night sky full of stars reflected in shimmering water, beautiful but cold and dark, both impossibly still and constantly vibrating and transforming, unbothered by the worries of mankind. Isn't that some inspiration? You'll hear Naima Yerevi leading the London Symphony Orchestra

The Enchanted Lake by Anatoly Yadov, WSMR's 5 o'clock Unwind, performed by the London Symphony Orchestra under Nema Yervi, right here on Classical WSMR. I'm Thea Lobo. 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Thank you, Community Foundation Tampa Bay. Next, you'll hear trumpeter Maurice Andre bringing you Tommaso Albinoni's Oboe Concerto in B-flat with the Academy of St. Martin in the Fields, led by Neville Mariner on WSMR, Florida's classical music station.

Neville Mariner led the Academy of St. Martin in the Fields in Tommaso Albinoni's Oboe Concerto in B-flat, with not an oboe soloist, but trumpeter Maurice Andre on the solo line here on Classical WSMR. 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I'm Thea Lobo. Here's Symphony No. 3 in E-flat now by Johann Stamitz. 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

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I'm Thea Lobo. 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

Leonard Slatkin conducted the St. Louis Symphony Orchestra, bringing you George Gershwin's Lullaby. 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I'm Thea Lobo, thrilled you could spend some of your Wednesday with WSMR. Look forward to a little Boccherini chamber music and a Franz Lehár waltz later in the hour. And first, time for WSMR's evening masterwork. Between 1938 and 1943, Ralph Vaughan Williams was quite busy on a variety of musical projects, including his earliest film scores and opera and music for the war effort. He was also composing his Symphony No. 5 during that time, a work actually dedicated to Jean Sibelius, and features a kind of radiance and lyricism that contrasts the earlier, more violent Fourth Symphony. The opening of this symphony by Vaughan Williams actually evokes the character of the beginning of Sibelius's own Fifth Symphony. See what you think. This is the Philharmonia Orchestra, led by Leonard Slatkin, bringing you Ralph Vaughan Williams's Symphony No. 5 in D.

Ralph Vaughan Williams' Symphony No. 5 in D Major was WSMR's evening masterwork. You heard Leonard Slatkin conducting the Philharmonia Orchestra on classical WSMR, where support comes from people like you who listen and donate. Thanks, by the way. 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Van Wezel presents Herbie Hancock, an icon of modern music transcending limitations and genres. Now in the seventh decade of his professional life, Herbie is at the forefront of world culture, technology, and music. May 9th. Tickets at vanwezel.org. I'm Thea Lobo. Here's the Oren Quartet, performing with flautist Michael Faust, Boccherini's Flute Quintet No. 3 in D on classical WSMR.

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0: I'm Thea Lobo. 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

Vili Boskovsky conducted the Vienna Johann Strauss Orchestra in Franz Lehár's Gold and Silver on Florida's classical music station. 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Hope you're having a lovely evening with all this lovely music. I'm Thea Lobo. Enjoy some Baroque sounds with the music of Veracini in just 4 minutes, and right after, some dazzling harp. Right now, let's make a little stop off at the movies. This is the main title from Shakespeare in Love by Stephen Warbeck. Eric Hunsell conducts the Cincinnati Pops Orchestra.